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I've seen them come and go and I've seen them die. And long ago I stopped asking why. San Quentin, I hate every inch of you.

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2: 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And the beauty of it all is when the sun comes shining through.